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2: Good morning, I'm Martin Vanderwood. The federal conservatives are calling on the Carney government to release details of the proposed Canada-U.S. trade deal that fell apart on Friday. They say Canadians deserve to know what was on the table. The collapse of negotiations triggered 50% U.S. tariffs on more Canadian goods. The Prime Minister says Canada walked away over unacceptable demands and will impose dollar-for-dollar tariffs on U.S. goods after Labor Day. Meantime, we now know why Doug Ford was silent last week when it looked like a trade deal was imminent. He broke his silence within hours of the talks falling apart on Friday night.
3: I thought it was a terrible deal, and I was very clear with the Prime Minister. And once you make these deals, they could last for years and years and go into decades.
2: Ford says he'll support whatever countermeasures Ottawa recommends. Southern Georgian Bay OPP are looking for a suspect following a stabbing in Midland that sent one man to a Toronto hospital with serious injuries. Police were called to Hugel Avenue and Elizabeth Street around 2:30 Friday morning. Police are looking for a person of interest described as an Indigenous or Hispanic man, about 6'1", 240 pounds, wearing light-colored clothing. U.S. Treasury Secretary Scott Bessent is expected to reveal later today details of the so-called economic D-Day plans against Iran. He says the plan spells out the war's end game. Keep in mind, Donald Trump has announced nearly 40 times since last February that the war was over or nearly over. Bessent will likely announce tougher sanctions or increased enforcement of existing sanctions against Iran, which has so far found ways around them and continues to sell its oil to willing buyers. And now sports.
4: I'm RJ Broadhead. Here's the morning sports. The Yankees took 2 of 3 from the Blue Jays with an 8-3 win yesterday. The Jays trail Cleveland and Texas by a game and a half for the final wild card spot. Toronto has 30 games remaining, and all are against opponents that currently have records below 500. In a battle of division leaders, the Braves beat the Brewers, the Astros lost, and fell into a tie with the Rangers for the AL West lead. It was a good day for the other teams in a playoff spot. Getting wins were the Rays, Red Sox, White Sox, Cubs, Padres, the Phillies won their 9th straight, and the Dodgers won their 6th in a row. The BC Lions defeated the Rough Riders 30-16 for their 4th straight win. The Toronto Tempo fell to Las Vegas in Vancouver. Wyndham Clark won the BMW Championship. Scotty Scheffler says he played the event while dealing with hand, foot, and mouth disease. Miyu Yamashita won the lone LPGA stop in Canada that took place in Edmonton. Anna Huang was the top Canadian, tied for 4th. That's sports. The forecast is next.
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2: Showers today, the chance of an afternoon thunderstorm and a high around 19. Showers tapering off overnight with a low of 14. Sun and cloud tomorrow, the chance of early morning showers and a high of 22. And sunshine and 25 for Wednesday.
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6: 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Is it Monday already?

0: she was passing it around to everybody, and they would put their finger in it and then put it on their gums. I was like, what the heck's that? And I was like 18 years old, and so everybody's passing this penitent thing around, and they just dip their finger in and put it on their gums. So, I mean, everybody in the on the bed did it, so they passed it to me. I put it on my gums, having no idea what that was. And now that I'm an older guy and know a little more, I think that was MDMA.
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0: It's true. Wasn't my fault. I didn't know what it was. Cloudy with a chance of showers. Actually, a definite chance of showers today. Maybe even a thunderstorm. And very cool for the end of August. The high today, only 19. What the heck is going on? Right now in Collingwood and Stainer, it's 14 degrees with Paul.

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2: Good morning, I'm Martin Vanderwood. Canada's Conservatives want the Mark Carney government to release the full details of the rejected U.S. trade offer. The party says they support the government's decision to reject the offer, but Canadians deserve to know what was on the table. Meanwhile, Doug Ford says he's glad Canada walked away from the talks.
3: I want to give credit to the Prime Minister. He was in a very difficult position, like we all are, but he stood up. And he's protecting Canada.
2: Ford says he'll support whatever measures Ottawa recommends to fight back against the U.S. tariffs. Southern Georgian Bay OPP continue to look for a suspect following a stabbing in Midland that sent one man to a Toronto hospital with serious injuries. Police were called to Hugel Avenue and Elizabeth Street around 2:30 Friday morning. Police are looking for a person of interest described as an Indigenous or Hispanic man about 6'1", 240 pounds, wearing light clothing. U.S. Treasury Secretary Scott Bessent is expected to reveal later today the details of the so-called economic D-Day plans against Iran. He claims the plan spells out the war's endgame. Bessent will likely announce tougher sanctions or increased enforcement of existing sanctions. In sports, the Yankees won 8-3 yesterday, taking 2 of 3 from the Jays for the weekend. The Jays trail Cleveland and Texas by a game and a half for a wild card spot. In the WNBA, the Toronto Tempo lost 88-78 to Vegas in Vancouver. And in the CFL, the Lions over the Rough Riders, 30-16. We'll check the forecast next.
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2: Showers today, the chance of an afternoon thunderstorm and a high around 19. Showers tapering off overnight with a low of 14. Sun and cloud tomorrow, the chance of early morning showers and a high of 22. And sunshine and 25 for Wednesday.
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4: Good morning, South Georgian Bay, 6:33 on a wet, cool Monday morning. I'm the Hitman, pumping out all the big hits from the 70s, 80s, and 90s all morning long to get you going. Like Kansas, dust in the wind.

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4: Let's take a look at the week ahead. Cloudy today with a few showers, maybe a thunderstorm and 19. Sun and cloud tomorrow, slight chance of showers and 22. For Wednesday, sunshine at 25. Thursday, a 40% chance of showers and a high of 23. Let's go long range. Friday, sun and cloud, 30% chance of showers and a high of 21. Saturday, sun and cloud and a high of 21. And Sunday, sun and cloud with a 30% chance of showers and a high of 22. 14 degrees right now in Collingwood and Stainer with Max Webster.

0: As a divorced man, Kenny blames the breakup of his marriage on his ex-wife correcting him all the time. He says she had correctile dysfunction. She absolutely never finds that funny, and that's why they're not together anymore. 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
3: Good morning, I'm Martin Vanderwood. The federal conservatives are calling on the Carney government to release details of the proposed Canada-U.S. trade deal that fell apart on Friday. They say Canadians deserve to know what was on the table. The collapse of negotiations triggered 50% U.S. tariffs on more Canadian goods. The Prime Minister says Canada walked away over unacceptable demands and will impose dollar-for-dollar tariffs on U.S. goods after Labor Day. Premier Doug Ford stayed quiet last week when it appeared a trade deal with the U.S. was imminent, but he says behind the scenes he expressed his displeasure directly to the Prime Minister.
4: And I'm glad he didn't sign that deal because it was a bad deal. It was a bad deal for Ontario. It was a bad deal for the auto sector, the steel sector, and manufacturing sector.
3: Ford says he'll support whatever countermeasures Ottawa recommends. Southern Georgian Bay OPP are looking for a suspect following a stabbing in Midland that sent one man to a Toronto hospital with serious injuries. Police were called to Hugel Avenue and Elizabeth Street around 2:30 Friday morning. Police are looking for a person of interest described as an Indigenous or Hispanic man, about 6'1", 240 pounds, wearing light-colored clothing. China is recalling more than 4 million electric vehicles over concerns about retractable door handles. The recall includes more than 2 million Chinese-made Teslas, as well as three Chinese brands. The handles can be difficult to find and open during emergencies when cars lose power. China has already announced a ban on hidden door handles, with new rules requiring mechanical releases inside and outside vehicles built after this year. And now sports.
5: I'm RJ Broadhead. Here's the morning sports. The Yankees took 2 of 3 from the Blue Jays with an 8-3 win yesterday. The Jays trail Cleveland and Texas by a game and a half for the final wild card spot. Toronto has 30 games remaining, and all are against opponents that currently have records below 500. In a battle of division leaders, the Braves beat the Brewers, the Astros lost, and fell into a tie with the Rangers for the AL West lead. It was a good day for the other teams in a playoff spot. Getting wins were the Rays, Red Sox, White Sox, Cubs, Padres, the Phillies won their 9th straight, and the Dodgers won their 6th in a row. The BC Lions defeated the Rough Riders 30-16 for their 4th straight win. The Toronto Tempo fell to Las Vegas in Vancouver. Wyndham Clark won the BMW Championship. Scotty Scheffler says he played the event while dealing with hand, foot, and mouth disease. Miyu Yamashita won the lone LPGA stop in Canada that took place in Edmonton. Anna Huang was the top Canadian, tied for 4th. That's sports. The forecast is next.
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3: Showers today, the chance of an afternoon thunderstorm and a high around 19. Showers tapering off overnight with a low of 14. Sun and cloud tomorrow, the chance of early morning showers and a high of 22. And sunshine and 25 for Wednesday.
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0: Max 97.7. Here's you two. It's a beautiful day. 16 minutes after 7 o'clock, it's Monday, and this is an actual headline in the news today in the USA. This is gross. Disgusting. Unbelievable. Here's the headline. Alleged necrophilia brothel shut down in rural Missouri. If you don't know what necrophilia means, I'm not going to bother telling you, but this is true.
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0: Gonna suck today. Showers, maybe a thunderstorm, high of 19. And then a mix of sun and cloud with a slight chance of showers tomorrow, high of 22. Sunny and 25 for Wednesday. 15 in Angus and Barrie right now. 18 minutes after 7 o'clock with Sheriff.

conspiracy theory going around that Michael Jackson is alive and living in Ontario. Google it. It'll freak you out. I wonder if it's true.

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1: Good morning, I'm Martin Vanderwood. Canada's Conservatives want the Mark Carney government to release the full details of the rejected U.S. trade offer. The party says they support the government's decision to reject the offer, but Canadians deserve to know what was on the table. Meanwhile, Doug Ford says he's glad Canada walked away from the talks.
2: I want to give credit to the Prime Minister. He's in a very difficult position, like we all are, but he stood up. And he's protecting Canada.
1: Ford says he'll support whatever measures Ottawa recommends to fight back against the U.S. tariffs. Southern Georgian Bay OPP continue to look for a suspect following a stabbing in Midland that sent one man to a Toronto hospital with serious injuries. Police were called to Hugel Avenue and Elizabeth Street around 2:30 Friday morning. Police are looking for a person of interest described as an Indigenous or Hispanic man about 6'1", 240 pounds, wearing light clothing. U.S. Treasury Secretary Scott Bessent is expected to reveal later today the details of the so-called economic D-Day plans against Iran. He claims the plan spells out the war's endgame. Bessent will likely announce tougher sanctions or increased enforcement of existing sanctions. In sports, the Yankees won 8-3 yesterday, taking 2 of 3 from the Jays for the weekend. The Jays trail Cleveland and Texas by a game and a half for a wild card spot. In the WNBA, the Toronto Tempo lost 88-78 to Vegas in Vancouver. And in the CFL, the Lions over the Rough Riders, 30-16. We'll check the forecast next.
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1: Showers today, the chance of an afternoon thunderstorm and a high around 19. Showers tapering off overnight with a low of 14. Sun and cloud tomorrow, the chance of early morning showers and a high of 22. And sunshine and 25 for Wednesday.
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0: Yeah. That's where I was born, actually. Thank God my parents moved to Ontario. Sorry if you're from Manitoba. But I can say that. I'm from there, so. That's under my thumb. 7:45. It's Monday. That means tonight the Wasaga Beach Cruisers are at the Stonebridge Gazebo across from the Walmart parking lot in Wasaga Beach. This goes on from 4 till 8 o'clock with some amazing cruiser cars on display. It is weather permitting, and tonight's weather does look a little iffy, so keep checking their Facebook page for details if they cancel.
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2: Good morning, I'm Martin Vanderwood. The federal conservatives are calling on the Carney government to release details of the proposed Canada-U.S. trade deal that fell apart on Friday. They say Canadians deserve to know what was on the table. The collapse of negotiations triggered 50% U.S. tariffs on more Canadian goods. The Prime Minister says Canada walked away over unacceptable demands and will impose dollar-for-dollar tariffs on U.S. goods after Labor Day. Meantime, we now know why Doug Ford was silent last week when it looked like a trade deal was imminent. He broke his silence within hours of the talks falling apart on Friday night.
3: I thought it was a terrible deal, and I was very clear with the Prime Minister. And once you make these deals, they could last for years and years and go into decades.
2: Ford says he'll support whatever countermeasures Ottawa recommends. Southern Georgian Bay OPP are looking for a suspect following a stabbing in Midland that sent one man to a Toronto hospital with serious injuries. Police were called to Hugel Avenue and Elizabeth Street around 2:30 Friday morning. Police are looking for a person of interest described as an Indigenous or Hispanic man, about 6'1", 240 pounds, wearing light-colored clothing. U.S. Treasury Secretary Scott Bessent is expected to reveal later today details of the so-called economic D-Day plans against Iran. He says the plan spells out the war's end game. Keep in mind, Donald Trump has announced nearly 40 times since last February that the war was over or nearly over. Bessent will likely announce tougher sanctions or increased enforcement of existing sanctions against Iran, which has so far found ways around them and continues to sell its oil to willing buyers. And now sports.
4: I'm RJ Broadhead. Here's the morning sports. The Yankees took 2 of 3 from the Blue Jays with an 8-3 win yesterday. The Jays trail Cleveland and Texas by a game and a half for the final wild card spot. Toronto has 30 games remaining, and all are against opponents that currently have records below 500. In a battle of division leaders, the Braves beat the Brewers, the Astros lost, and fell into a tie with the Rangers for the AL West lead. It was a good day for the other teams in a playoff spot. Getting wins were the Rays, Red Sox, White Sox, Cubs, Padres, the Phillies won their 9th straight, and the Dodgers won their 6th in a row. The BC Lions defeated the Rough Riders 30-16 for their 4th straight win. The Toronto Tempo fell to Las Vegas in Vancouver. Wyndham Clark won the BMW Championship. Scotty Scheffler says he played the event while dealing with hand, foot, and mouth disease. Miyu Yamashita won the lone LPGA stop in Canada that took place in Edmonton. Anna Huang was the top Canadian, tied for 4th. That's sports. The forecast is next.
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2: Showers today, the chance of an afternoon thunderstorm and a high around 19. Showers tapering off overnight with a low of 14. Sun and cloud tomorrow, the chance of early morning showers and a high of 22. And sunshine and 25 for Wednesday.
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0: minutes after 8 o'clock on a Monday morning on the calendar today. Today is National Waffle Day. And check this out. National Peach Pie Day. One of my favorite pies of all time. But I like a lot of pies. Cherry pie. Another one of my big favorites. Key lime pie. Coconut pie. Pumpkin pie. What's your favorite?
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0: Well, not going to be the best of days today, unfortunately. Cloudy with a chance of showers, maybe a thunderstorm and a high of 19. Sun and cloud tomorrow, a 30% chance of showers. Probably won't even happen. High about 22. Wednesday's looking nice, sunshine and 25. 15 right now in Collingwood and the beach with Amanda Marshall, who's Dark Horse.

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2: Good morning, I'm Martin Vanderwood. Canada's Conservatives want the Mark Carney government to release the full details of the rejected U.S. trade offer. The party says they support the government's decision to reject the offer, but Canadians deserve to know what was on the table. Meanwhile, Doug Ford says he's glad Canada walked away from the talks.
3: I want to give credit to the Prime Minister. He was in a very difficult position, like we all are, but he stood up. And he's protecting Canada.
2: Ford says he'll support whatever measures Ottawa recommends to fight back against the U.S. tariffs. Southern Georgian Bay OPP continue to look for a suspect following a stabbing in Midland that sent one man to a Toronto hospital with serious injuries. Police were called to Hugel Avenue and Elizabeth Street around 2:30 Friday morning. Police are looking for a person of interest described as an Indigenous or Hispanic man about 6'1", 240 pounds, wearing light clothing. U.S. Treasury Secretary Scott Bessent is expected to reveal later today the details of the so-called economic D-Day plans against Iran. He claims the plan spells out the war's endgame. Bessent will likely announce tougher sanctions or increased enforcement of existing sanctions. In sports, the Yankees won 8-3 yesterday, taking 2 of 3 from the Jays for the weekend. The Jays trail Cleveland and Texas by a game and a half for a wild card spot. In the WNBA, the Toronto Tempo lost 88-78 to Vegas in Vancouver. And in the CFL, the Lions over the Rough Riders, 30-16. We'll check the forecast next.
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2: Showers today, the chance of an afternoon thunderstorm and a high around 19. Showers tapering off overnight with a low of 14. Sun and cloud tomorrow, the chance of early morning showers and a high of 22. And sunshine and 25 for Wednesday.
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4: You're not going to be honest with you. I used to hate this guy's music. 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And then as it became an old fart, I started to actually appreciate this dude. I like him now. Neil Young.

0: been so long for me, I'd take a 30-second love affair at this point. 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Going to be a wet one. Weather details are coming up. And a friendly reminder for you, if you go to Centennial Aquatic Center in Collingwood, the pool, both pools are closed for annual maintenance until September 14th.
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2: Showers today, the chance of an afternoon thunderstorm and a high around 19. Showers tapering off overnight with a low of 14. Sun and cloud tomorrow, the chance of early morning showers and a high of 22. And sunshine and 25 for Wednesday.
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8: Showers today, the chance of an afternoon thunderstorm and a high around 19. Showers tapering off overnight with a low of 14. Sun and cloud tomorrow, the chance of early morning showers and a high of 22. And sunshine and 25 for Wednesday.
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0: Oh, a $10 billion corporate scheme to pump water up and down the escarpment in Meaford, supposedly to power Ontario's future. Well, they put the bay at risk from toxic chemicals.
1: $10 billion? So people can watch more cat videos? I thought we were Ontario's future. How can we stop this crazy scheme that could contaminate the water we swim in?
0: Come to Voices for the Bay on Saturday, August 29th at the Collingwood Brewery. 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
1: Showers today, the chance of an afternoon thunderstorm and a high around 19. Showers tapering off overnight with a low of 14. Sun and cloud tomorrow, the chance of early morning showers and a high of 22. And sunshine and 25 for Wednesday.
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1: Showers today, the chance of an afternoon thunderstorm and a high around 19. Showers tapering off overnight with a low of 14. Sun and cloud tomorrow, the chance of early morning showers and a high of 22. And sunshine and 25 for Wednesday.
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1: Showers today, the chance of an afternoon thunderstorm and a high around 19. Showers tapering off overnight with a low of 14. Sun and cloud tomorrow, the chance of early morning showers and a high of 22. And sunshine and 25 for Wednesday.
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7: Showers today, the chance of an afternoon thunderstorm and a high around 19. Showers tapering off overnight with a low of 14. Sun and cloud tomorrow, the chance of early morning showers and a high of 22. And sunshine and 25 for Wednesday.
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4: Good afternoon, I'm Martin Vanderwood. Donald Trump is threatening 50% tariffs on Canadian-made cars and trucks, as well as steel. He says the tax will take effect in the new year. This after trade talks broke down last week and new tariffs went into effect on more Canadian products. Prime Minister Mark Carney promises retaliatory tariffs will be imposed as of Labor Day. An Angus Reid poll conducted over the weekend found 76% of Canadians support the government's decision to walk away from negotiations. The Conservatives want the Carney government to release the full details of the rejected U.S. trade offer. The party says they support the government's decision to end the talks, but Canadians deserve to know what was on the table. Pierre Poilievre is also demanding Parliament be reconvened so the government can answer questions about the negotiations and how new tariffs will affect Canadians. Southern George and Bay OPP are looking for a suspect following a stabbing in Midland that sent a person to a Toronto hospital with serious injuries. Police were called to the Hugel Avenue and Elizabeth Street area around 2:30 Friday morning. Police are looking for a person of interest described as Indigenous or Hispanic, about 6 foot one, 240 pounds, wearing light-colored clothing. A Collingwood man has been charged after he climbed the town's water tower on Saturday afternoon. The OPP and the fire department responded after multiple calls from the public. The man descended the tower safely and now faces charges including mischief endangering life and being intoxicated in a public place. A wildfire has struck the outskirts of Reno, Nevada. Officials have ordered 90,000 people to leave their homes. The fire started Saturday and has burned 15,000 acres. It was human-caused, but they're not saying exactly how it started. Britain's new Prime Minister, Andy Burnham, is on his first visit to Ukraine, where he promised to keep up the pressure on Russia. The UK has already agreed to hand over classified blueprints so Ukraine can build its own long-range missiles. He also pledged support for Ukraine's efforts to build their own air defense missiles to replace expensive and scarce U.S. Patriot missiles. Burnham says the Kremlin needs to learn Ukraine will never give up territory and Russia cannot win on the battlefield. In sports, the Toronto Blue Jays have the night off. They're a game and a half back of a wild card position with 30 games left to play in the season. The Jays are back home tomorrow to kick off a three-game set against Kansas City. That's news and sports. The forecast is next.
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4: Showers today with the chance of thunderstorms this afternoon and temperatures around 19. The showers should taper off overnight, a low of 14. Tomorrow, a mix of sun and clouds, still the chance of an early morning shower and a high of 22 and sunshine and 25 for Wednesday.
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Lighthouse, One Fine Morning on Max. 97.7 playing the big hits of the 70s, 80s, and 90s. Tonight will be the second last cruise night for the Wasaga Beach Cruisers. It's happening at the Stonebridge Gazebo across from the Walmart parking lot. And this will run from 4 till 8. If you can't make it tonight, next week will be the final cruise night. You do not have to have a classic car or cruiser to attend. You're welcome to just go and admire the ones that are there. That's what I do. Now, it will be weather permitting, so keep an eye on the sky, certainly. And hopefully it'll all clear up and we will...

0: 97.7. Hello, good afternoon, and happy Monday. It's Sarah Carmichael. I hope you had a wonderful weekend. Mine was pretty good. Friday, I was at Side Launch with my little sis and my niece. We enjoyed music by Alex Barber and some fish tacos. Yesterday, I actually went into Owen Sound to check out the final day of Summer Folk 51 at Kelso Beach, Nawash Park. And as always, it was a lot of fun. There was great vendors, performances, crafts, lovely people. Always good. Always good. And of course, I would encourage you to go if you ever get the opportunity. There certainly was a lot of different activities going on over the weekend as well. If you kept an eye out for Giselle in our summer cruiser, I do hope that you picked up one of our Stick It to the Max stickers. We're going to talk about that contest coming up in a little bit. For now, though, we have a look at the forecast.
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2: Showers today with the chance of thunderstorms this afternoon and temperatures around 19. The showers should taper off overnight, a low of 14. Tomorrow, a mix of sun and clouds, still the chance of an early morning shower and a high of 22 and sunshine and 25 for Wednesday.
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This next artist is touring, and she will be in Kitchener December 2nd, Hamilton December 3rd, and Toronto at Massey Hall on December 5th. I cannot recommend her enough. I did see her years ago at Blues Fest when I lived in Thunder Bay, and it was

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0: 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I'm Sarah. 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
4: Showers today with the chance of thunderstorms this afternoon and temperatures around 19. The showers should taper off overnight, a low of 14. Tomorrow, a mix of sun and clouds, still the chance of an early morning shower and a high of 22 and sunshine and 25 for Wednesday.
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0: Hey, you like smiling, right? Here's a little something to put a smile on your face. 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
2: I don't say the word sucks. Like, this sucks. I don't, because that was a very bad word in the 80s. And look, I'm sorry to say it now. This is supposed to be a clean show. I'm bringing this filth into it. If you said that word in the 80s, it was like, well, good luck with drugs and life in prison. My dad took us to see the first Karate Kid at the movie theater, and they said sucks in it. And right when I heard it, I looked at my dad and I go, what kind of trash you bringing us to? So I still don't say it. Now, I have a sister, and she is 10 years younger than me, and apparently was raised by her best friends. She has no fear of them. I mean, I'm scared my dad's going to show up tonight. She'll tell them they suck to their face. I mean, just, and I'm like, mortified, but you can't talk to them like that. She does whatever she wants. She turned 18 and got a tattoo. And I said, I mean, I was like, well, you're going to get in pretty big trouble when they find that out. And she goes, I'm 18. I can do whatever I want. I go, yeah, well, I'm 28 and I'm still hiding wine, so I don't think you can. And she ruined them. You know, that's the thing that bothers me the most. She's a bad influence on them. She got a tattoo. Then my dad went and got a tattoo. Yeah, I guess he figured no one's in charge anymore. I recently found out my mom got a tattoo. They tried to hide that one from me, but I found out. And I was livid when I found this out. I mean, I set them all down together, and I said, I don't think y'all should be hanging out anymore. How about that? Pardon my language, but I think it stinks what's going on. I think it stinks. Look, my parents are good people. They just got caught up in their own crowd.
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1: I could stay awake just to hear.

Kiss the Thing. 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And you certainly don't want to miss the Stonebridge Wasaga Beach Blues event. 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

0: Sunset Joyride on Max 97.7. Good afternoon. It's Sarah Carmichael. 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September 19th, it's happening at Blue Mountain, and it will feature a lovely evening, starting with a reception and cocktail hour at 5, dinner and program at 6:30. 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Right on the homepage, you'll see Care Gala. 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That is a Saturday. And again, this will be happening at the Blue Mountain Inn and Conference Center. 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
2: Showers today with the chance of thunderstorms this afternoon and temperatures around 19. The showers should taper off overnight, a low of 14. Tomorrow, a mix of sun and clouds, still the chance of an early morning shower and a high of 22, and sunshine and 25 for Wednesday.
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South Georgian Bay's biggest hits of the 70s, 80s, and 90s. Hey, you never know what's coming up next. Trouble is, neither do we. Max 97.7. Ah, I think you're going to love this one.

Kings Band on the Run on Max 97.7, playing the big hits of the 70s, 80s, and 90s. And Daniel Humphries is going to be playing the Subaru stage tonight.

0: 97.7. I'm Sarah. An absolutely wild story out of Wedgeport, Nova Scotia. A 13-year-old girl may break a record with her 711-pound giant bluefin tuna. Dylan Jacquard attended the annual tuna tournament and festival with her family. She climbed aboard her dad's fishing boat, and she said she wanted to do it because she saw her parents do it a lot. I just thought it'd be fun to try something. I did it. It was fun. Tiring for sure. Now, she reeled in this fish on Thursday, maybe fighting it on the line for an hour, she said. And when she saw the massive creature emerge from the water, she was absolutely shocked. She thought, how did I do that? Because I never thought I'd be able to catch something like that. Now, Jacquard may be the new junior female bluefin record holder for the International Game Fish Association, though the organization still has to confirm it. There are many physical demands that come with battling the bluefin tuna. A lot of movement. You know, it's super windy. You're fighting this thing. You're going side to side every second. It's a very interesting sport, says Dylan. Now, the Wedgeport Tuna Tournament is wrapped up now as of Saturday. The event does happen every year, drawing anglers and spectators from all over. From 1935 to the mid-1960s, the coastal Acadian community was the sport tuna fishing capital of the world. Now, since its return, the largest bluefin caught at this tournament was 796 pounds, which is 85 pounds heavier than Dylan's. But again, she may have the record for the youth angler side of things, considering she's only 13 years old. I don't even know how you would get this thing on your boat. I mean, I guess you wouldn't. You'd pretty much have to just drag it along behind you, because I'm thinking of my boyfriend and I putting that on our boat, and I do believe it would sink us. Yeah, pretty sure. But what an incredible, incredible catch. Congratulations to her.
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6: Showers today with the chance of thunderstorms this afternoon and temperatures around 19. The showers should taper off overnight, a low of 14. Tomorrow, a mix of sun and clouds, still the chance of an early morning shower and a high of 22 and sunshine and 25 for Wednesday.
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0: Take on Me on Max 97.7, playing the big hits of the 70s, 80s, and 90s. It's Sarah, and I know we have plenty of car enthusiasts in our midst, so I thought I would mention the Cobble Beach Concours d'Elegance. Now, this is a tour and motoring festival. It happens in Cobble Beach as well as downtown Owen Sound. It starts on the Friday, September 18th, with the Tour d'Elegance. That's when people get in these fancy cars and tour. And then the Cars and Coffee event happens downtown Owen Sound on the Saturday, September 19th. The main event, the Concours d'Elegance, is Sunday, September 20th at Cobble Beach Golf Resort, featuring a stunning array of international automobiles and special guests. 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

Tarzan Boy on Max 97.7, playing the big hits of the 70s, 80s, and 90s. 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

0: sister, we're not going to take it on Max 97.7. It's Sarah Carmichael. Good afternoon. If you have a kid or a grandkid or you know a student going into grade 11 or 12 this school year, I would encourage them to apply for the Town of Collingwood's next Youth Communications Ambassador position. Now, they are looking for someone that can help keep up with social media trends, someone who loves creating content and wants to earn volunteer hours while helping to shape how the town connects with local youth. If this is something that is of interest, you actually have until September 16th to apply. And it is, no professional experience required. They're just looking for enthusiasm, creativity, and a willingness to learn and share ideas. 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
2: Showers today with the chance of thunderstorms this afternoon and temperatures around 19. The showers should taper off overnight, a low of 14. Tomorrow, a mix of sun and clouds, still the chance of an early morning shower and a high of 22 and sunshine and 25 for Wednesday.
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Archie's and Sugar Sugar on Max 97.7, playing the big hits of the 70s, 80s, and 90s. Spider-Man Brand New Day was number one again at the box office over the weekend for the fourth week in a row. Now, this movie has made well over $854 million and could soon surpass Avengers Endgame to become the second highest grossing domestic release. Now, the record holder is currently Star Wars The Force Awakens, which brought in $936 million. The Odyssey sat in again at number two, becoming Christopher Nolan's highest grossing movie ever domestically as well as internationally. Insidious Out of the Further came in as well in the top five. The End of Oak Street, Paw Patrol, the new release with Jason Statham, Mutiny,

0: 97.7. I'm Sarah. Coming up this weekend, it is the Copper Kettle Festival going on in Creemore. Now, this is an event that a lot of people look forward to year after year. It is bringing together classic cars. There will be a market. There's going to be brewery tours, live music, a cask competition, and more. So again, this is this Saturday in Creemore. It is the 39th birthday of the village, and they would like you to come to their party. So for details, go to creemoresprings.com. You'll see the schedule there. Things are going to kick off at 11 with the Ben Gorm Highlanders. You'll be able to hear their bagpipes. And then you've got the Village Green stage. There's going to be the market, as mentioned, and all those fantastic vendors. So creemoresprings.com. Everything's going to get started at 11 this Saturday.
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8: Showers today with the chance of thunderstorms this afternoon and temperatures around 19. The showers should taper off overnight, a low of 14. Tomorrow, a mix of sun and clouds, still the chance of an early morning shower and a high of 22 and sunshine and 25 for Wednesday.
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0: Running back to Saskatoon, it is the Guess Who on Max 97.7, playing the big hits of the 70s, 80s, and 90s. It's Sarah Carmichael. Last week, the Georgian Triangle Humane Society adopted out 25 animals, 24 cats, one dog, now off to live their best lives with their forever families. A reminder that GTHS still has registration open for their fall youth programs. Options for pet lovers 4 to 16. 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There's several different options. If you've got kids that have an interest in animals, this is perfect. And spaces are limited. So go to gths.ca/youth programs to learn more and to register. I hope you stick around. We've got Rob coming in after 3. Rod will be in after that. I'll be back tomorrow at noon. Drive safe, take care, and tell your dog I said hi.
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now. Guns N' Roses' Sweet Child O' Mine on Max 97.7, the big hits of the 70s, 80s, and 90s. The opening riff for that song was merely a finger exercise for Slash before it became their first monster hit from their debut album. My name is Rob Mattheis, with you till 6 o'clock this evening. How are you doing today? Kind of a little bit overcast, but the sun's trying to peek out. Not too cold, not too hot. I'll take it. It's a good day. any day without snow is a good day. Coming up this hour, let's see. Music news. Bret Michaels from Poison. Foo Fighters are all in the music news as well. Foo Fighters is actually opening for AC/DC. What a cool show that would be. More details on that. Social media status of the day is right around the corner as well. Let's kick it off with Nick Gilder and Roxy Roller on Max.

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1: Looks like the weather going to warm up a little bit tomorrow, which is good news for Movies Under the Stars. 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Tomorrow, it's going to be Mamma Mia. If you want to go, that was last week. This week is Pokemon, and next week is last Tuesday for the movies. It's going to be Barbie. So tomorrow night, Pokemon at Blue Mountain Village.
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2: Showers today with the chance of thunderstorms this afternoon and temperatures around 19. The showers should taper off overnight, a low of 14. Tomorrow, a mix of sun and clouds, still the chance of an early morning shower and a high of 22 and sunshine and 25 for Wednesday.
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Michael's A Poison fame is not healing quite as quickly as they had originally planned. More details on that in music news. That's coming up right after Brian Adams. Run to you, Mamex.

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1: Music news now. Brett Michaels of Poison fame canceled his Saturday concert at the Mountain Music Festival in West Virginia and announced he'll, quote, be taking the next several months off to heal and get back to 100%. His statement went on to say he still needs additional rest and recovery from his recent surgeries for kidney stones. He completed a comeback show on Friday in Georgia, but announced his break the next morning. So, Brett Michaels, a little slow to heal. Yeah, we all go through that. Foo Fighters are in music news as well. Dave Grohl is over the moon of the fact that he's opening, his band's opening for AC/DC September the 8th in St. Louis. In a lengthy Instagram post, Grohl wrote how in 1980 he saw the group's concert film Let There Be Rock and watching from the edge of his seat the entire time. It was like nothing he'd ever experienced before. Grohl said from that night on, the bar was set exceptionally high.
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5: Showers today with the chance of thunderstorms this afternoon and temperatures around 19. The showers should taper off overnight, a low of 14. Tomorrow, a mix of sun and clouds, still the chance of an early morning shower and a high of 22 and sunshine and 25 for Wednesday.
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3: Good afternoon. I'm Matt Sittler. OPP are looking for a suspect following a stabbing in Midland that sent one man to a Toronto hospital with serious injuries. Police were called to Hugel Avenue and Elizabeth Street around 2:30 Friday morning. Police are looking for a person of interest described as an Indigenous or Hispanic man, about 6'1", weighing 240 pounds, and wearing light-colored clothing. The Southern Georgian Bay OPP was busy charging numerous drivers with impaired driving recently. Between Thursday and Friday, they charged 3 impaired drivers with the assistance of the public. A 25, 43, and 44-year-old from Midland all face charges, as does a 39-year-old from Tay. All have future court dates. The federal conservatives are calling on the Carney government to release details of the proposed Canada-U.S. trade deal that fell apart Friday. They say Canadians deserve to know what was on the table. The collapse of negotiations triggered 50% U.S. tariffs on more Canadian goods. The prime minister says Canada walked away over unacceptable demands and will impose dollar-for-dollar tariffs on U.S. goods. And China's recalling more than 4 million electric vehicles over concerns about retractable door handles. The recall includes more than 2 million Chinese-made Teslas, as well as 3 Chinese brands. The handles can be difficult to locate and open during emergencies when the cars lose power. China's already announced a ban on hidden door handles, with new rules requiring mechanical releases inside and outside vehicles built after this year. In sports, Tuesday, the Blue Jays play the Royals. That's news and sports. Your weather forecast is next.
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3: Cloudy with scattered showers tonight and the risk of thunderstorms, low near 14. A mix of sun and cloud and rain tomorrow, high of 22. Sunshine on Wednesday with a high of 25, the low near 15.
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is Harlequin, thinking of you on Max 97.7, the biggest hits of the 70s, 80s, and 90s. Rob Matthys with you just after 4 o'clock on a Monday afternoon. Yep. Everything about it feels like a Monday. Coming up this hour, we'll take a look at today's headlines with Rob's Briefs. All the best tunes of the 70s, 80s, 90s as well, like this one. It's from Disco Kiss. I Was Made for Loving You on Max.

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1: I heard Sarah talking about this earlier today, but it begs to be mentioned. What's more, it's a very, very, very cool event, very unique. 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If you've never been to this event, it is very unique. These are like they said, international cars. So these are $200,000-$400,000 cars, very unique, antique, some of them. 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It's certainly worth going and checking out.
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4: Showers today with the chance of thunderstorms this afternoon and temperatures around 19. The showers should taper off overnight, a low of 14. Tomorrow, a mix of sun and clouds, still the chance of an early morning shower and a high of 22, and sunshine and 25 for Wednesday.
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There's Aldo Nova Fantasy. I haven't heard that one in a while. My name is Rob Matthijs with you till 6 o'clock this evening. Still to come this hour, I got some news headlines with Rob's Briefs and the best tunes of the 70s, 80s, and 90s. Speaking of the 80s, this is Tears for Fears, and everybody wants to rule the world, and I don't know why.

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1: We had the pleasure of going to the Chicago Tribute Show last Saturday evening. The Chicago Transit was the name of the band. And as you know, as promised going into it, these guys were fantastic. They recreate these Chicago songs just like the original. And it was a ton of people. There had to be, I'm guessing, 400 or 500 people. Easily. Everyone brought their own chairs. There was some extra chairs there if you didn't bring one. I didn't think to bring one for the table. No. Giselle and I were there in the Max 97.7 Summer Community Cruiser, and we handed out a ton of swag, our sexy color-changing cups, courtesy of J&R Cycle, plus some stickers for the contest. I got some details on what you can do with those stickers to win $250 cash. We'll get to that next hour.
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11: Showers today with the chance of thunderstorms this afternoon and temperatures around 19. The showers should taper off overnight, a low of 14. Tomorrow, a mix of sun and clouds, still the chance of an early morning shower and a high of 22, and sunshine and 25 for Wednesday.
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1: A study found that by a large margin, porch pirates steal packages mostly in the afternoon. Turns out criminals also hate working the morning shift.
0: Rob's Brief.
1: A study found we should be washing our bed sheets weekly or every other week. Now, as a single guy, I gotta ask, they come off?
0: Rob's Brief.
1: Just kidding. I wash mine, every, you know, twice a year, whether they need it or not. Scientists discovered that looking at pictures of cute animals can improve focus and productivity. So the next time my boss asks me why I'm looking at baby otters, I'll say I'm enhancing my workflow.
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1: Good afternoon. I'm Matt Sittler. OPP are looking for a suspect following a stabbing in Midland that sent one man to a Toronto hospital with serious injuries. Police were called to Hugel Avenue and Elizabeth Street around 2:30 Friday morning. Police are looking for a person of interest described as an Indigenous or Hispanic man, about 6'1", weighing 240 pounds, and wearing light-colored clothing. The Southern Georgian Bay OPP was busy charging numerous drivers with impaired driving recently. Between Thursday and Friday, they charged three impaired drivers with the assistance of the public. A 25, 43, and 44-year-old from Midland all face charges, as does a 39-year-old from Tay. All have future court dates. The federal conservatives are calling on the Carney government to release details of the proposed Canada-U.S. trade deal that fell apart Friday. They say Canadians deserve to know what was on the table. The collapse of negotiations triggered 50% U.S. tariffs on more Canadian goods. The prime minister says Canada walked away over unacceptable demands and will impose dollar-for-dollar tariffs on U.S. goods. And China's recalling more than 4 million electric vehicles over concerns about retractable door handles. The recall includes more than 2 million Chinese-made Teslas, as well as three Chinese brands. The handles can be difficult to locate and open during emergencies when the cars lose power. China's already announced a ban on hidden door handles, with new rules requiring mechanical releases inside and outside vehicles built after this year. In sports, Tuesday, the Blue Jays play the Royals. That's news and sports. Your weather forecast is next.
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1: Cloudy with scattered showers tonight and the risk of thunderstorms, low near 14. A mix of sun and cloud and rain tomorrow, high of 22. Sunshine on Wednesday with a high of 25, the low near 15.
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the Bengals. Manic Monday on a Manic Monday on Max 97.7. The biggest hits of the 70s, 80s, and the 90s. My name is Rob Matice with you till 6 o'clock this evening. Coming up this hour, well, random facts, we call it. What the fact? Because of that, before 6, Nazareth is on the way. First, it's Carol Pope, Rough Trade, High School Confidential on Max.

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1: We cordially invite you to stick it to the max. That sounds dirty. What you got to do is get yourself a max sticker. I'll tell you how to get those in a second. And then get creative. Stick that sticker somewhere that's, you know, preferably illegal. Legal. Make it legal. Don't want to deface any property. And take a picture of that or a selfie with that. Send it in to us through the website. And you're entered to win $250 cold hard cash. One winner will take away all that cash. We're going to pick the winner on the September the 8th. Kenny will have that announcement. So you got till Sunday, September the 6th to get your pictures in. Max977.ca. Click on the contest page. You'll see all the details there. And you can get your stickers wherever you find the cruiser. We had a ton of people come up to us at the Chicago show in Wasaga Beach last Saturday. This Saturday, amongst other things, we'll be at the Blue Mountain Rock Fest. We'll be there all day Saturday with a booth and everything set up. Come on by and see us. And if we got any stickers left, you're welcome to have one. We'll have other swag as well. It's the Max Stick It to the Max contest. It's all powered by our friends, our fine folks at Speedy Glass on Pretty River Parkway right here in Collingwood.
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3: Showers today with the chance of thunderstorms this afternoon and temperatures around 19. The showers should taper off overnight, a low of 14. Tomorrow, a mix of sun and clouds, still the chance of an early morning shower and a high of 22 and sunshine and 25 for Wednesday.
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The biggest hits of the 70s, 80s, and the 90s still to come this hour. What the Fact? 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
1: I have five tidbits of knowledge for you. Number one, bananas are slightly radioactive, but just slightly. Not like X-ray radioactive, but I guess we had enough of them. What the Fact? Wearing headphones for an hour can increase the bacteria in your ear by 700%. Says the guy who's wearing the headphones in the studio that everyone else wears. Ew. What the Fact? Only one out of every three people has 20/20 vision. That's 33% have 20/20. That's actually pretty good. I'm not one of them. And what the Fact? Rats and horses can't vomit. There's a trivia question. You make some money on that one. Last one. What the Fact? A pregnant goldfish is called a twit. So many jokes there, but I can't say them on the radio.
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6: Showers today with the chance of thunderstorms this afternoon and temperatures around 19. The showers should taper off overnight, a low of 14. Tomorrow, a mix of sun and clouds, still the chance of an early morning shower and a high of 22 and sunshine and 25 for Wednesday.
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0: Woodstock on Max 97.7. The name of that band reminds me of the Vowels. Crosby, Stills, Nash, and Sometimes Young. Sometimes Why. It is Rob Matice. You can tell it's the end of my shift because I'm starting to babble incoherently, getting silly. So I'm going to go. We're going to have our last look at the news and weather coming up at 6. Rock and Rod will straighten things out after 6 o'clock. I'm back with you tomorrow afternoon if they let me in. Otherwise, have a great night. Behave yourselves. Here's a tidbit of knowledge for you. This is, I like this one. Nobody can go back and start a new beginning, but anyone can start today and make a new ending.
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1: Good evening. I'm Matt Sittler. A Collingwood man's been charged after he climbed the town's water tower on Saturday afternoon. The OPP and fire department responded after multiple calls. The man descended the tower safely. He now faces charges including mischief, endangering life, and being intoxicated in a public place. The Southern Georgian Bay OPP was busy charging numerous drivers with impaired driving recently. Between Thursday and Friday, they charged three impaired drivers with the assistance of the public. A 25, 43, and 44-year-old from Midland all face charges, as does a 39-year-old from Tay. All have future court dates. The federal conservatives are calling on the Carney government to release details of the proposed Canada-U.S. trade deal that fell apart Friday. They say Canadians deserve to know what was on the table. The collapse of negotiations triggered 50% U.S. tariffs on more Canadian goods. The prime minister says Canada walked away over unacceptable demands and will impose dollar-for-dollar tariffs on U.S. goods. And China's recalling more than 4 million electric vehicles over concerns about retractable door handles. The recall includes more than 2 million Chinese-made Teslas, as well as three Chinese brands. The handles can be difficult to locate and open during emergencies when the cars lose power. China's already announced a ban on hidden door handles, with new rules requiring mechanical releases inside and outside vehicles built after this year. In sports, Tuesday, the Blue Jays play the Royals. That's news and sports. Your weather forecast is next.
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1: Cloudy with scattered showers tonight and the risk of thunderstorms, low near 14. A mix of sun and cloud and rain tomorrow, high of 22. Sunshine on Wednesday with a high of 25, the low near 15.
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Pretty special. Teacher. I saw them in concert a few years back. Yeah. But what will it take to get Gen Xers to go back to concerts again? I got a list for you coming up. First, the Cars on Max.

0: There goes you two with or without you. I'm going to be here. All right. Frankie says relax back there. You relaxing? All right. It's a Monday. I know. Forecast looking better for tomorrow along with some super track coming up. So when was the last time you went to a concert? Yeah, we can't afford to, but amongst other things. The Gen Zs are going to it more often, but us Gen Xers, I don't know if we want to go or not. But apparently we have a list. We'll go back if first you can bring back physical tickets. Remember, you got a ticket in your hand from Ticketmaster, wherever you got your tickets from. Yeah, not on your phone, worrying about if the Wi-Fi is going to work or your battery dies. That almost happened to me once. How about throwing some reading glasses and some aspirin in? Because some of these concerts are getting a little too loud. Is it too loud? No, maybe not. How about bigger chairs? My fat butt can't sit in those fold-up chairs meant for kids. Huh? Gen X has discovered the luxury of sitting down. We like sitting down now. And how about cleaner bathrooms? It's good for like 5 minutes, and then, you know, these rows and rows of portable toilets just nasty after a while. And what if the band is late? Can we not give them a fine, like $1,000 a minute for being late? We don't want to hear, oh, the band will be out in an hour. No. How about starting the concert a little bit earlier? And, you know, maybe like at 5 and finish by 6. How about that, right? So if you want us to go back to the concerts, even movies, you know, how about an afternoon matinee show with bigger chairs, cleaner bathrooms, so I can be home in time to watch Jeopardy?
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2: Cloudy with scattered showers tonight and the risk of thunderstorms, low near 14. A mix of sun and cloud and rain tomorrow, high of 22. Sunshine on Wednesday with a high of 25, the low near 15.
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cats in a slide pipe. Yeah, a lot of pet owners will leave the radio on when they leave the house for their pet, which is nice. And the pets, you know, if they could talk, they go, thanks, but can you change the channel? Pat Benatar, I'm Max.

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0: Thanks, 97.7. Human leg there. I like that. Andy Kemp, too. Got a quick look at your forecast coming up. OMP, heart coming up in a minute. I saw this commercial this morning. Didn't see what it was for. But anyway, it's a picture of a clog-shaped car. Remember clogs from the 70s? Yeah. Anyway, this clog-shaped car did like 70 miles an hour to break a Guinness World Record for a motorized shoe. It's kind of cute. But I think the Kia Soul still holds the record for the fastest shoebox. Yeah.
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6: Cloudy with scattered showers tonight and the risk of thunderstorms, low near 14. A mix of sun and cloud and rain tomorrow, high of 22. Sunshine on Wednesday with a high of 25 to low near 15.
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0: 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Good track. Brian Adams coming up in Flash. Keep your eyes out for the Max Cruiser. We were out everywhere this weekend. It was so nice to see a lot of folks down at the waterfront and the concerts and all the shows. I know. 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

Gabriel in your eyes. When was the last time you went to the dentist to fill in a filling? I know, not the greatest thing. But there's some good news on the way. I'll get to you that story coming up. Sherry Keene now, Max 97.7.

play the best of the 70s, 80s, and 90s. And when we say we're playing the best, we're not messing around here. I mean, we're not doing this. This isn't some sort of game, you know. This is serious business. We've got a lot of fun to have, and we've got to get to it, okay? So let's stop messing around. 97.7, Max FM.

0: It's the Depeche Mode. People is peoples. Yes, they are. Tom Cochran, too. Hey, it's Rock and Rod. Stone's coming up after the break. I just look at my calendar. I have a dentist appointment coming up. I go to Hume Dental. They're on Hume. Yeah. And I've been lucky so far. I haven't had a cavity in a long time. I try. But some good news or bad news. You can heal broken bones, repair skin, regenerate muscular liver, but teeth, not really. So if you have a cavity, you have to go to the dentist and get a filling. Oh, I hate those needles. Oh, I know, we all do. But researchers are coming up with a better way. They're developing this special gel which contains proteins and all kinds of stuff that can actually help recreate enamel on your teeth. Yeah, because we can't normally do that. So you put it on, the minerals and such in the saliva rebuilds it, makes it hard again, fills up the hole. That's nice. They say this could be available in the next couple of years. Nice. Because if a science can regrow my tooth, then maybe someday they can regrow my money. The money I have to spend on the dentist.
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2: Cloudy with scattered showers tonight and the risk of thunderstorms, low near 14. A mix of sun and cloud and rain tomorrow, high of 22. Sunshine on Wednesday with a high of 25, the low near 15.
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At my grocery store, they're rearranging some of the aisles around. Makes me crazy. If they're going to do that again, I'm going to start switching around the aisle signs. Yeah, they'll mess them up. Here comes Tears for Fears, Max 97.7.

0: ABBA, Max 97.7, GNR back there too. Simple Minds coming up with a great memory. Paramount still trying to settle that lawsuit over Paramount's merger with Warner Brothers. It's a thing right now. A lot are against the merger, you know. Because if this happens, Warner Brothers and HBO Max will have to change their name again to like HBO Max Mount Plus. I don't know.
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1: Oh, a $10 billion corporate scheme to pump water up and down the escarpment in Meaford, supposedly to power Ontario's future. 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
2: $10 billion? 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I thought we were Ontario's future. How can we stop this crazy scheme that could contaminate the water we swim in?
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6: Cloudy with scattered showers tonight and the risk of thunderstorms, low near 14. A mix of sun and cloud and rain tomorrow, high of 22. Sunshine on Wednesday with a high of 25 to low near 15.
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0: And the other Collingwood right up the middle. It's a big old South Georgian Bay sandwich. And every good sandwich needs local news, weather, and the big hits of the 70s, 80s, and 90s.
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0: Max, 97.7 Lighthouse, and no sunny days. The sun's coming back tomorrow. That's what they're telling me anyway. And getting ready for this weekend. Yeah, it's the Labor Day weekend. No, I know. And we've got the big Memories of Summer show. Yeah, September 3rd through the 5th next week. Going to be a great lineup, too, featuring Legends of Motown, the Yacht Rock show, and a great classic rock band called Wing Night. And wrap it up the summer with great fireworks over Georgian Bay. This is all happening down at the waterfront Labor Day weekend.
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